I've been lying if I said I didn't need to get lost sometimes. It took a couple wrong turns, but I learned the right ones are harder to find.

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1: It's 4 a.m. I can't turn my head off. Wishing these memories will fade and never do. Turns out people lie. They said just snap your fingers.

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1: 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It means the world for us. Have a beautiful day.
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1: This is Good Business. Good Business. Good Business. Good Business. Good Business. Good Business. Good Business. Good Business. Good Business. Good Business. Good Business. Good Business. Good Business. Good Business. Good Business. Good Business. Good Business. Good Business. Good Business. Good Business. Good Business. Good Business. Good Business. Good Business. Good Business. Good Business. Good Business. Good Business. Good Business. Good Business. Good Business. Good Business. Good Business. Good Business. Good Business. Good Business. Good Business. Good Business. Good Business. Good Business. Good Business. Good Business. Good Business. Good Business. Good Business. Good Business. Good Business. Good Business. Good Business. Good Business. Good Business. Good Business. Good Business. Good Business. Good Business. Good Business. Good Business. Good Business. Good Business. Good Business. Good Business. Good Business. Good Business. Good Business. Good Business. Good Business. Good Business. Good Business. Good Business. Good Business. Good Business. Good Business. Good Business. Good Business. Good Business.

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Okay, yeah, you know, God made me funky, and I'm just glad he made me that way. You know what I'm saying? Soul brothers, soul sisters, putting your fists in the air, saying yeah. Something on a real old school tip. Oh yeah. You know, all I can say is that I'm

God made me funky, and I'm just glad he made me that way. You know what I'm saying? Soul brothers, soul sisters, putting your fists in the air, saying yeah. Something on a real old school tip.

I'd be lying if I said I didn't need to get lost sometimes. I took a couple wrong turns, but I learned the right ones are harder to find.

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1: 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It wasn't my plan to be out here with you in a crowd.

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